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1: You know, say that I miss no me, I go blame. I keep on bum down. Take the money, say that I miss no me, stamp somewhere down in

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1: Regulators. You regulate any stealing of his property. We're damn good too. But you can't be any geek off the street. Gotta be handy with the steel if you know what I mean. Earn your keep.

0: 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Die besten Hits der Stadt.
1: Better days are coming, if no one told you. I hate to hear you crying over the phone, dear. For 7 years running, you've been a soldier. But better days are coming,

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